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1: when these were the top five hits on the radio. Coming in at number five is Sergio Mendez and Brazil 66 with their version of a song that Dusty Springfield did a year earlier, The Look of Love.
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1: The fourth biggest selling single on the radio was by South African musician Hugh Masekela. One of the biggest instrumental hits of 68, Grazing in the Grass. The number three selling single was a classic that's in the Rock and Roll Hall of Fame. It's the Rolling Stones and Jumpin' Jack Flash.

0: Number two this week in 68, Richard Harris, the Irish movie actor with a 7-minute song written by Jimmy Webb called MacArthur Park.
1: MacArthur's Park is melting in the dark. All the sweet green icing flowing down.
0: And the number one song in the country on this day, June 30th, back in 1968, was a Burt Bacharach ballad sung by trumpet player Herb Alpert. It was a hand-holding summer smash called This Guy's in Love with You on the True Oldies Channel.

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1: 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This Tuesday, we'll see fog before 8 a.m., then sunny skies, a high of 91 with a heat index of 98 and winds up to 5 miles per hour. Tonight, we can expect partly cloudy skies and a low of 71. And then tomorrow, Wednesday, we're looking at sunny skies, a high of 95 with a heat index of 102 and winds up to 5 miles per hour. Thanks for tuning in. 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
1: 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This Tuesday, we'll see fog before 8 a.m., then sunny skies, a high of 91 with a heat index of 98 and winds up to 5 miles per hour. Tonight, we can expect partly cloudy skies and a low of 71. And then tomorrow, Wednesday, we're looking at sunny skies, a high of 95 with a heat index of 102 and winds up to 5 miles per hour. Thanks for tuning in. 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

0: 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I'm Scott, all ready to check out the rock and roll calendar opened up to today's date,
1: June 30th.
0: Here's what went down on this day in music history. Back in 1966, Diana Ross and the Supremes went into the Motown Studios in Detroit and came out with a huge hit called You Keep Me Hanging On. You just keep On this day, back in 1983, the Everly Brothers announced they would reunite after 10 years apart. They did the big reunion show in London that September. In that handy-dandy True Oldies birthday book, the late Florence Ballard of the Supremes was born. So was Larry Henley, the guy with the high voice from the New Beats. That's the group that did Bread and Butter. And on June 30th in 1977, the band Kiss released their seventh album, Love Gun. It went straight to the top five on the album charts. And on that same day, the folks at Marvel Comics issued the first two Kiss comic books. And wouldn't you know it, here comes Kiss now on the TOC.

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1: 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This Tuesday, we'll see fog before 8 a.m., then sunny skies, a high of 91 with a heat index of 98 and winds up to 5 miles per hour. Tonight, we can expect partly cloudy skies and a low of 71. And then tomorrow, Wednesday, we're looking at sunny skies, a high of 95 with a heat index of 102 and winds up to 5 miles per hour. Thanks for tuning in. 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
1: 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This Tuesday, we'll see fog before 8 a.m., then sunny skies, a high of 91 with a heat index of 98 and winds up to 5 miles per hour. Tonight, we can expect partly cloudy skies and a low of 71. And then tomorrow, Wednesday, we're looking at sunny skies, a high of 95 with a heat index of 102 and winds up to 5 miles per hour. Thanks for tuning in. 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
1: 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Tonight, we can expect partly cloudy skies and a low of 71. And then tomorrow, Wednesday, we're looking at sunny skies, a high of 95 with a heat index of 102 and winds up to 5 miles per hour. Thanks for tuning in. 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
1: 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Tonight, we can expect partly cloudy skies and a low of 71. And then tomorrow, Wednesday, we're looking at sunny skies, a high of 95 with a heat index of 102 and winds up to 5 miles per hour. 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
1: I'm Audrey Burge, bringing you your True Oldies weather on FM 92.7. Tonight, we can expect partly cloudy skies and a low of 71. And then tomorrow, Wednesday, we're looking at sunny skies, a high of 95 with a heat index of 102 and winds up to 5 miles per hour. Thanks for tuning in. 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
1: 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Tonight, we can expect partly cloudy skies and a low of 71. And then tomorrow, Wednesday, we're looking at sunny skies, a high of 95 with a heat index of 102 and winds up to 5 miles per hour. Thanks for tuning in. 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

0: This is the True Oldies Channel, where you get the best songs from the 60s, the greatest hits of the 70s, plenty of Motown, and plenty of songs that make you go, oh, wow. Yep, it's the T.O.C.
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0: going out with him?
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1: 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Tonight, we can expect partly cloudy skies and a low of 71. And then tomorrow, Wednesday, we're looking at sunny skies, a high of 95 with a heat index of 102 and winds up to 5 miles per hour. Thanks for tuning in. 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
1: 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Tonight, we can expect partly cloudy skies and a low of 71. And then tomorrow, Wednesday, we're looking at sunny skies, a high of 95 with a heat index of 102 and winds up to 5 miles per hour. Thanks for tuning in. 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
1: 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Tonight, we can expect partly cloudy skies and a low of 71. And then tomorrow, Wednesday, we're looking at sunny skies, a high of 95 with a heat index of 102 and winds up to 5 miles per hour. 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
1: 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Tonight, we can expect partly cloudy skies and a low of 71. And then tomorrow, Wednesday, we're looking at sunny skies, a high of 95 with a heat index of 102 and winds up to 5 miles per hour. Thanks for tuning in. 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
1: 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Just a jackknife has old Maggie Heath, babe,

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1: 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Tonight, we can expect partly cloudy skies and a low of 71. And then tomorrow, Wednesday, we're looking at sunny skies, a high of 95 with a heat index of 102 and winds up to 5 miles per hour. Thanks for tuning in. 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
1: 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Tonight, we can expect partly cloudy skies and a low of 71. And then tomorrow, Wednesday, we're looking at sunny skies, a high of 95 with a heat index of 102 and winds up to 5 miles per hour. 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
1: 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Tonight, we can expect partly cloudy skies and a low of 71. And then tomorrow, Wednesday, we're looking at sunny skies, a high of 95 with a heat index of 102 and winds up to 5 miles per hour. Thanks for tuning in. 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
1: Scott's on the radio. It's a brand new month, and we got the True Oldies Time Machine all cranked and ready to go. We're flashing back and ready to count down the top 5 biggest hits that mention, get ready, body parts in the title. I know you're thinking about the Bee Gees. Or maybe Elton John and Kiki D. But none of those folks even made the top 5. Let's count them down. Coming in at number 5 on the list of songs that mention body parts in the title is Connie Francis from the summer of 1960, My Heart Has a Mind of Its Own.
2: Yes, my heart.
1: Now, the 4th biggest body parts hit was by the Platters. In 59, they were singing a song from the 30s called Smoke Gets in Your Eyes.
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1: B.J. Thomas had a huge hit at the end of the 60s from the movie Butch Cassidy and the Sundance Kid. Number 3 in our special countdown, Raindrops Keep Falling on My Head.
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1: 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Tonight, we can expect mostly clear skies and a low of 71. And then tomorrow, Thursday, we'll see sunny skies, a high near 97, and a light wind. Thanks for tuning in. This is your True Oldies weather on FM 92.7.
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All right here on

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0: We're checking out what happened on this day in music history. July 1st, 1958, American Bandstand was on, and teenagers all across the USA tuned in to watch 18-year-old Frankie Avalon introduce his brand new 45 called Gingerbread.
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0: On this day in 1963, the Beatles went into the studio to record their fourth single, She Loves You.
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0: In the True Oldies birthday book, the late Delaney Bramlett from Delaney and Bonnie was born, along with Debbie Harry, the lead singer for the group Blondie, plus Fred Schneider of the B-52s, and Dan Aykroyd of the Blues Brothers. And on July 1st, 1972, the curtain fell for the last time on the Broadway show called Hair. It had been open for four long years and gave us great pop hits like this one on the True Oldies channel.

0: You got Brian Hyland in there and Sealed with a Kiss on the fun, loving, true oldies channel on the very first day of July 2026 as we get ready for that big 4th of July holiday weekend. I'm Scott, your radio DJ on duty here. And of course, like we told you yesterday, Todd Chambliss, our producer, is on vacation. So we have another member of the Big Show staff, the incredible Gary Reynolds, is now the man behind the board, and he'll keep me posted on anything going wrong. So far, everything's right on schedule. And don't forget, the Super 60s weekend cranks up this holiday weekend. Nothing but the 60s all weekend long. Coming up next on the Big Show, Linda Ronstadt.
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0: powered by 1 million lots of music memories. You got the True Oldies channel with a Wadsworth mention doing Sweet Mary, I'm Coming Home. Right before that, the Beach Boys from a great album called All Summer Long. A little while ago, you heard Elton John doing your song. Now, he's got a new album that's completed, and he told Rolling Stone last month it's his happiest record in 30 years, whatever that means. What's a happy record? He says it does not have a release date yet. Remember last year he did this album with Brandi Carlile? Oh, that turned out to be a stink bomb. Did not do well. It's not a bad album, but nobody seemed to be interested. Coming up, the Association. We got Wendy going next on the TOC.
1: 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This Wednesday, we're looking at sunny skies, a high of 96 with a heat index of 102 and winds up to 5 miles per hour. Tonight, we can expect mostly clear skies and a low of 71. And then tomorrow, Thursday, we'll see sunny skies, a high near 97 and light wind. Thanks for tuning in. 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

playing one awesome song right after another. How about the Pied Piper this morning on the big show? Shannon, keeping the music alive. Hello to Randy Watkins. He says, could you please play this song for me that I love? I'm up and on the way to work, and I want to hear You Can't Sit Down.

0: special request today. We get it on, right, Gary? I thought so. He's nodding his head. He doesn't talk, but he sure nods his head a lot. Coming up, more of the greatest hits of rock and roll, pop and soul as we close in on the amazing 4th of July weekend.
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0: Holy moly, you got the one and only True Oldies channel on the very first day of July 2026. 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
1: When the red, red robin comes bob, bob, bobbing along, along, there'll be no more sobbing when he starts throbbing his old sweet song. Oh, wake up, you sleepyhead. 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Live, love, laugh and be happy when the red, red rise.

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1: Scott's on the radio. It's a brand new month, and we got the True Oldies Time Machine all cranked and ready to go. We're flashing back and ready to count down the top 5 biggest hits that mention, get ready, body parts in the title. I know you're thinking about the Bee Gees. Or maybe Elton John and Kiki D. But none of those folks even made the top 5. Let's count them down. Coming in at number 5 on the list of songs that mention body parts in the title is Connie Francis from the summer of 1960, My Heart Has a Mind of Its Own.
2: Yes, my heart.
1: Now, the 4th biggest body parts hit was by the Platters. In 59, they were singing a song from the 30s called Smoke Gets in Your Eyes.
3: Smoke gets in your eyes.
1: B.J. Thomas had a huge hit at the end of the 60s from the movie Butch Cassidy and the Sundance Kid. Number 3 in our special countdown, Raindrops Keep Falling on My Head.
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0: How about you, Big Boss? You're coming in loud and clear on the True Oldies channel. Shannon on the radio with Olivia Newton-John. Let me be there. Now, before Grease, Olivia was in a sci-fi movie, very weird movie, even weirder than Xanadu was. This came out in 1975 and was called Tomorrow. T-O-O, Morrow. And believe it or not, they're giving it a 50th anniversary limited DVD re-release this year. It's 51 years old, and it wasn't a big hit when it came out. I don't know what makes them think that it's going to be a big hit now, huh? Hey, not going to hurt anybody. Go ahead, grab a copy, have some fun with it. Coming up, the great Jan and Dean with a little old lady from Pasadena.
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0: 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We're going with classic hits and forgotten 45s like this one called Get a Job.
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0: dip, dip, doom, doom. Get a damn job, why don't you? It is the True Oldies Channel on this first day of July. And by the way, tonight's the night. Team USA is back in competition for the World Cup Championship. Well, they're not playing for that yet, but they're playing Bosnia tonight in San Francisco for the right to go to the Sweet 16. Now, if they win, they get to play Belgium or Senegal. See who wins that one. And by the way, the World Cup final championship game is on Sunday, July 19th at MetLife Stadium, right across the river from New York City. 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
1: 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This Wednesday, we're looking at sunny skies, a high of 96 with a heat index of 102 and winds up to 5 miles per hour. Tonight, we can expect mostly clear skies and a low of 71. And then tomorrow, Thursday, we'll see sunny skies, a high near 97 and a light wind. Thanks for tuning in. This is your True Oldies weather on FM 92.7.
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0: You got Neil Sedaka on the True Oldies channel. Breaking up is hard to do. I heard Robbie play this song yesterday, so I thought I'd throw it in today since it is summertime. Here's the Jamies on the TOC.
1: It's summertime, summertime, summertime.

0: It is summertime, no doubt about it. On the eastern seaboard of the United States, it's going to be a nasty, hot, sticky day today. Same thing going on over in Europe. Everybody I talk to has a relative there, says it's absolutely miserable there. Coming up, Stevie Wonder, and you are the sunshine of my life.
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of my trust in you when I was so far away. I saw you holding lots of other guys, and now you've got the nerve to say.

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It's the Big Show on the radio. Tomorrow at 12 noon, we kick off the 4th of July, all 60s weekend. But right now, it's Stephen Stills and Love the One You're With.

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0: We're checking out what happened on this day in music history. July 1st, 1958, American Bandstand was on, and teenagers all across the USA tuned in to watch 18-year-old Frankie Avalon introduce his brand new 45 called Gingerbread.
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0: On this day in 1963, the Beatles went into the studio to record their fourth single, She Loves You.
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0: In the True Oldies birthday book, the late Delaney Bramlett from Delaney and Bonnie was born, along with Debbie Harry, the lead singer for the group Blondie, plus Fred Schneider of the B-52s, and Dan Aykroyd of the Blues Brothers. And on July 1st, 1972, the curtain fell for the last time on the Broadway show called Hair. It had been open for four long years and gave us great pop hits like this one on the True Oldies channel.

0: 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It's the Wednesday Big Show. Now, a little while ago, we had Nancy Sinatra on the radio, and the boots are made for walking. Now, Sinatra the Musical has opened to really great reviews in London's West End. They're trying to get it on Broadway. Nancy's mother, Nancy, is played by this actress, Phoebe Panaritos, who's supposed to be really good in the role. We'll keep you posted. It's the True Oldies Channel.
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The heart and soul of rock and roll beats right here. Getting ready for that long 4th of July weekend. Shannon on the radio got a request from a fellow named Randy. He's got a good one, too. I don't think we've ever had this song requested, at least not to my memory. It's a lady named Phoebe Snow, who unfortunately passed away way before her time. Beautiful song, made it up to number 5 in the Billboard Hot 100 way back in 1975. It's all about her poetry, man.

0: Phoebe Snow on the True Oldies Channel, just trying to keep the music alive one great song at a time. Billy Joel is coming up next.
1: 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This Wednesday, we're looking at sunny skies, a high of 96 with a heat index of 102 and winds up to 5 miles per hour. Tonight, we can expect mostly clear skies and a low of 71. And then tomorrow, Thursday, we'll see sunny skies, a high near 97 and a light wind. Thanks for tuning in. 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

0: You have located the proper frequency for the True Oldies channel. Scott's on the radio, Gary's riding shotgun, and let's not forget the fabulous Nathan's famous hot dog eating contest coming up this weekend. Should be a good one. They have elite competitive eaters and massive crowds down the road at Coney Island. And of course, Joey Chestnut will be the star of the show as usual. I don't think there's anybody that can beat him. That's how good he is at gobbling the hot dogs. And coming up, more of your favorite songs on the TOC.
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showed your photograph to some old gray-bearded men sitting on a bench outside a general store. They said, yes, she's been here, but their memory wasn't clear. Was it yesterday? No, wait, the day before. Finally got a ride with a preacher man who asked, were you bound on such a cold, dark afternoon? As we drove on through the rain, as he listened, I explained,

0: True Oldies weather on FM 92.7. This Wednesday, we're looking at sunny skies, a high of 96 with a heat index of 102 and winds up to 5 miles per hour. Tonight, we can expect mostly clear skies and a low of 71. And then tomorrow, Thursday, we'll see sunny skies, a high near 97 and a light wind. Thanks for tuning in. 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

Just trying to keep the music alive, one great song at a time. It is your 4th of July weekend kickoff. Shannon on the radio, and don't forget tomorrow at 12 noon, we begin our all 60s weekend right here on the TOC, where James Brown is on right now.

0: Keeping the music alive, one great song at a time. Doobie Brothers, listen to the music. You know, they got into the Rock and Roll Hall of Fame in 2020, but back in 2004, they were inducted into the Vocal Group Hall of Fame. Even though the members say we're not a vocal group, we're a rock and roll band. Yep, that's the Doobies for you coming up. Jerry and the Pacemakers next up. Don't let the sun catch you crying.
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1: Kenny Rogers and the First Edition on the True Oldies Channel. You know, it's hot here in America in a lot of different cities, but over in Europe, they're getting the horrible, sweltering weather. The government in France says over 1,000 people have already died as a result of the record-setting heat wave. That's amazing. Over 1,000 people already died because they don't have air conditioning in most of the residences around there, let alone some of the offices. Crazy time, man. It's the True Oldies Channel.
2: 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This Wednesday, we're looking at sunny skies, a high of 96 with a heat index of 102 and winds up to 5 miles per hour. Tonight, we can expect mostly clear skies and a low of 71. And then tomorrow, Thursday, we'll see sunny skies, a high near 97 and light wind. Thanks for tuning in. 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

This is America's True Oldies Channel, where you get a bunch of songs in a row. How about this one? From a group called The Times. It's a Forgotten 45. It's So Much in Love.

0: Pumping out one great song right after another. It is the True Oldies Channel. World Cup action tonight. Good luck to Team USA. They're taking on Bosnia tonight at 8 p.m. They're trying to make it to the Sweet 16. If they win tonight, they move on to take on Belgium or Senegal, depending on who wins that battle. And if you're wondering when the final's going to be played, it'll be Sunday, July 19th, World Cup final at MetLife Stadium in good old New Jersey. It's the True Oldies Channel.
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1: 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This Wednesday, we're looking at sunny skies, a high of 96 with a heat index of 102 and winds up to 5 miles per hour. Tonight, we can expect mostly clear skies and a low of 71. And then tomorrow, Thursday, we'll see sunny skies, a high near 97 and a light wind. Thanks for tuning in. This is your True Oldies weather on FM 92.7.
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Bring it on, the greatest hits of rock and roll, pop and soul. Play right here. Skinnerd in there with Sweet Home Alabama. Shannon rolling right into the Beatles, and I should have known better.

0: That's one of the most popular instrumental bands in the whole wide world. Talking about the Ventures, many people believe that band came from Hawaii, but actually they're from Tacoma, Washington, up near Seattle. Yep, Ventures and Walk Don't Run right here on your TOC.
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one awesome song right after another, McFadden and Whitehead. If you never heard of them, that's okay. They were a one-hit wonder, and you just heard their one big hit. Ain't no stopping us now. Shannon on the radio. Let's go with a forgotten 45. This is the great, late Del Shannon, and hats off to Larry.

0: probably one of the most underrated rock and roll singers of our time, the same guy that gave us Runaway. That's Del Shannon on the True Oldies channel. Now, if you got a song you want to hear today, it's a good time to get it into me. 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
1: 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This Wednesday, we're looking at sunny skies, a high of 96 with a heat index of 102 and winds up to 5 miles per hour. Tonight, we can expect mostly clear skies and a low of 71. And then tomorrow, Thursday, we'll see sunny skies, a high near 97 and a light wind. Thanks for tuning in. This is your True Oldies weather on FM 92.7.
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understood. 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Let's go to Forest City, North Carolina. Robert Harden's hanging around. He's driving around in his pickup truck, working his tail off, and he wants to hear this song by the Grassroots, Where Were You When I Needed You?

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1: I'm Audrey Burge, bringing you your True Oldies weather on FM 92.7. This Wednesday, we're looking at sunny skies, a high of 96 with a heat index of 102 and winds up to 5 miles per hour. Tonight, we can expect mostly clear skies and a low of 71. And then tomorrow, Thursday, we'll see sunny skies, a high near 97 and a light wind. Thanks for tuning in. This is your True Oldies weather on FM 92.7.
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You got a great one there. Outsiders from Cleveland, Ohio. Time Won't Let Me on the TOC, where Freddie Boom Boom Cannon is all set. We wind him up, and here he goes.

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0: We're checking out what happened on this day in music history. July 1st, 1958, American Bandstand was on, and teenagers all across the USA tuned in to watch 18-year-old Frankie Avalon introduce his brand new 45 called Gingerbread.
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0: On this day in 1963, the Beatles went into the studio to record their fourth single, She Loves You.
3: I've got a never-ending love for you.
0: In the True Oldies birthday book, the late Delaney Bramlett from Delaney and Bonnie was born, along with Debbie Harry, the lead singer for the group Blondie, plus Fred Schneider of the B-52s, and Dan Aykroyd of the Blues Brothers. On July 1st, 1972, the curtain fell for the last time on the Broadway show called Hair. It had been open for four long years and gave us great pop hits like this one on the True Oldies channel.

playing the songs you can sing along with. You got the True Oldies channel, Leave On in there on the TOC. A little while ago, we played Freddie Boom Boom Cannon. I don't know why I can't say Freddie Cannon, but I always say Boom Boom. That was his nickname. And it was doing Palisades Park. Now, the oldest still operating amusement park in the U.S. is located in Bristol, Connecticut. It's Lake Compounds. It opened up in 1846. And, of course, you probably already know that Bristol, Connecticut is also home to ESPN operations right there. Now, speaking of Freddie Cannon, I want to go back and play one of Mick Jagger's favorite songs. He actually did a remake of this. I got to dig it up and let you hear it sometime. This is Freddie with the very first big hit he ever had called Tallahassee Lassie.

0: You got Freddie Cannon in there doing one of Mick Jagger's favorite rock and roll songs. Yep, that was it, Tallahassee Lassie. Now, in case you have not heard, the movie Supergirl turns out to be a big, fat turkey. It opened up to $38 million of tickets sold, which is nothing when you spend as much money as they did making that movie. And I read somewhere, the problem is the girl that's playing Supergirl. No one seems to like her. I don't mean in real life. I mean on the screen. So we'll see how it does. I think that may be going to Netflix very soon. Coming up, Tommy James and the Shondells on the fun-loving TOC.
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0: Lucy in the Sky with Diamonds on the True Oldies Channel, Beatles from the Sgt. Pepper album. And if you have a song that you haven't heard in a while, we're getting ready to flush the format in about an hour from now. So let me hear from you. You might have a great idea, or then again, it may be horrible. But anyway, email me. 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
1: 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This Wednesday, we're looking at sunny skies, a high of 96 with a heat index of 102 and winds up to 5 miles per hour. Tonight, we can expect mostly clear skies and a low of 71. And then tomorrow, Thursday, we'll see sunny skies, a high near 97 and a light wind. Thanks for tuning in. 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

0: It's a Way Back Wednesday on the True Oldies channel as we present Smokey Robinson and the Miracles. You better shop around. Coming up, we'll do Flush the Format, and we got more of the greatest hits of rock and roll, pop and soul. Thank you for listening to the TOC.
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1: 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This Wednesday, we're looking at sunny skies, a high of 96 with a heat index of 102 and winds up to 5 miles per hour. Tonight, we can expect mostly clear skies and a low of 71. And then tomorrow, Thursday, we'll see sunny skies, a high near 97 and a light wind. Thanks for tuning in. This is your True Oldies weather on FM 92.7.
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0: Playing the Temptations on the True Oldies Channel. What a great song. Smokey wrote it, The Way You Do, The Things You Do. Now that song has been a top 40 hit in four consecutive decades, starting with the one you just heard back in the 60s. Rita Coolidge recorded it in the 70s. Hall & Oates did it in the 80s, and then in the 90s, UB40 did a version of it. Turned out to be a very big hit. And by the way, UB40 also did a great version of the Elvis hit called Can't Help Falling in Love. Shannon on the radio. Yep, it's the TOC.
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playing the songs you can sing along with. You got the True Oldies channel, Shannon on the radio. Big shout out to Mustang Mickey and Marsha from Fort Lauderdale. They're hanging out in the pool today, chilling out and cranking the True Oldies channel, where it's time again for another incredible edition of... Oh, yeah. It's Flush the Format. And we got a request from Danny Sortello in Hull, Massachusetts. He listens to us on WMEX out of Boston. And he wants to hear this song on Flush the Format. It's by a guy named Glenn Yarborough, who is a famous folk singer. His one big hit was called Baby, the Rain Must Fall.

0: you go on Flush the Format. Baby, the Rain Must Fall by Glenn Yarborough. As for Danny and the crew in Hall, Massachusetts, now if you'd like to be on Flush the Format, all you got to do is email to Scott at TrueOldiesChannel.com. Coming up, more of the greatest hits, a wonderful song called All Right Now is next.
1: 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This Wednesday, we're looking at sunny skies, a high of 96 with a heat index of 102 and winds up to 5 miles per hour. Tonight, we can expect mostly clear skies and a low of 71. And then tomorrow, Thursday, we'll see sunny skies, a high near 97 and light wind. Thanks for tuning in. This is your True Oldies weather on FM 92.7.
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Yeah. 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

0: You got Steely Dan on the True Oldies channel with Do It Again. Oh my goodness, I got another request I got to squeeze in here. And usually I just do flush the format this hour, but we got this request from Larry Havocus from Ocala, Florida. He wants to hear The Scotsman. And it's on right now.
1: Well, a Scotsman clad in kilt left a bar one evening fair. 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

0: All right, let's hear it for the Scotsman. 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It is the true oldies channel.
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1: 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This Wednesday, we're looking at sunny skies, a high of 96 with a heat index of 102 and winds up to 5 miles per hour. Tonight, we can expect mostly clear skies and a low of 71. And then tomorrow, Thursday, we'll see sunny skies, a high near 97 and a light wind. Thanks for tuning in. This is your True Oldies weather on FM 92.7.
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1: Scott's on the radio. It's a brand new month, and we got the True Oldies Time Machine all cranked and ready to go. We're flashing back and ready to count down the top 5 biggest hits that mention, get ready, body parts in the title. I know you're thinking about the Bee Gees. Or maybe Elton John and Kiki D. But none of those folks even made the top 5. Let's count them down. Coming in at number 5 on the list of songs that mention body parts in the title is Connie Francis from the summer of 1960, My Heart Has a Mind of Its Own.
2: Yes, my heart.
1: Now, the 4th biggest body parts hit was by the Platters. In 59, they were singing a song from the 30s called Smoke Gets in Your Eyes.
3: Smoke gets in your eyes.
1: B.J. Thomas had a huge hit at the end of the 60s from the movie Butch Cassidy and the Sundance Kid. Number 3 in our special countdown, Raindrops Keep Falling on My Head.
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I Want to Hold Your Hand on the True Oldies channel, where you get the greatest hits of rock and roll, pop and soul, and you get the 4th of July all 60s weekend. 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

0: You got a little Leo Sayer on the True Oldies channel. You make me feel like Dateson. Right before that, Roy Orbison, Only the Lonely. A few minutes ago, we played Flush the Format, and we stuck in a song called Baby, the Rain Must Fall by a fella named Glenn Yarbrough. I looked it up. He was a lead singer of a great folk group called the Limelighters. They were around for quite a while. And that song was the title of a movie, Baby, the Rain Must Fall, that featured the great Steve McQueen. Yeah, what a flashback that is. Coming up, more of the greatest hits. Got the Bo Brummels, got Linda Ronstadt, and a love song from the Delphonics. All right here on the Red, White, and Blue True Oldies Channel.
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Playing the Delphonics on the True Oldies channel. Great song, too. La La means I love you. Big shout out to Lisa Barnes in Provo, Utah. She says, I'm a P1 listener. I love the little bits of information you share regarding the music you play, and I love the variety. I'm wondering if at this time of year, with a celebration of 250 years of our great country, could you please play a patriotic song? So we came up with this one by Neil Diamond.

0: Today. You got the True Oldies channel, and we're coming to America. Neil Diamond for our friend Lisa Barnes. She's a P1er. Coming up, the Trogs and Wild Thing.
1: 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This Wednesday, we're looking at sunny skies, a high of 96 with a heat index of 102 and winds up to 5 miles per hour. Tonight, we can expect mostly clear skies and a low of 71. And then tomorrow, Thursday, we'll see sunny skies, a high near 97 and a light wind. Thanks for tuning in. 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

0: Play in Chicago on the True Oldies channel. That's Saturday in the Park. I was looking at a video that they did from a live performance. They're back out on tour. They're working with the group Styx, and I was very shocked to see a new lead singer for Chicago. I think his name is Rudy, and my friend Tom Cuddy told me, who's the biggest Chicago fan I've ever known, he told me that he was on American Idol, so he must have been a contestant. I don't think he won, but if you had a lead singer for Chicago, you won something, no doubt about it. Coming up, Donovan, Sunshine Superman is next.
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1: 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This Wednesday, we're looking at sunny skies, a high of 96 with a heat index of 102 and winds up to 5 miles per hour. Tonight, we can expect mostly clear skies and a low of 71. And then tomorrow, Thursday, we'll see sunny skies, a high near 97 and a light wind. Thanks for tuning in. This is your True Oldies weather on FM 92.7.
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playing the songs you can sing along with. It's a Feel Good Wednesday with Shannon on the radio. Now, if you were born on this day, you share your birthday with Rhea Durham. She and Mark Wahlberg are together. They got four kids, and three of them popped in before they were even married. Happy birthday to Pam Anderson. She's 59 today. Debbie Harry is 81. Dan Aykroyd is 74. And let's not forget Fred Schneider from the B-52s. He's 75 today. And for his birthday, I got to play a song for him. And it would be only proper to play a song by the B-52s, even though it's not from the 60s or 70s. I'm gonna play it anyway. You might remember his big hit called Love Shack.

Happy birthday to Fred Schneider from the B-52s. Please don't call the oldies police on me. I know that's from the 80s, and we played the 60s and 70s. But one little slip in that shouldn't bother you too much. Coming up, more of the greatest hits.

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1: Playing the champs and tequila on the True Oldies channel. Coming up, Andy Kim, the Bobby Fuller Four. And let's not forget Jerry Rafferty from Steeler's Wheel. He had a couple of solo hits, and I'm going to play one of them.
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0: That is Jerry Rafferty on the True Oldies channel. He's the guy who gave us, you got clowns on the left and jokers on the right. Yeah, remember that from Steeler's Wheel? Love that song. Coming up, we got some Elvis and Suspicious Minds on your 4th of July warm-up big show.
1: 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This Wednesday, we're looking at sunny skies, a high of 96 with a heat index of 102 and winds up to 5 miles per hour. Tonight, we can expect mostly clear skies and a low of 71. And then tomorrow, Thursday, we'll see sunny skies, a high near 97 and a light wind. Thanks for tuning in. 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

You are locked in on the Feel Good Boogity Boogity Big Show. Don't forget World Cup soccer tonight. Team USA takes on Bosnia, and they're trying to make it to the Sweet 16. And if they do go, they're going to play either Belgium or Senegal, depending on who wins their game. And then the World Cup final game will happen on Sunday, July 19th at MetLife Stadium in New Jersey, right across the river from New York. And now, ladies and gentlemen, it's time to flash back. We're going to July 4th, 1963, when this song was all over radios all across the USA. Yeah, it's easier said than done.

0: Yes, indeedy do. A true flashback to July 4th, 1963. That song by the Essex was number one in America. And that about wraps up my radio broadcast for today. But wait a minute. Don't worry about a thing. Robbie Bridges slides behind the microphone next. I'm back tomorrow morning for our kickoff of the 4th of July All 60s weekend. I'll be here at 6 a.m. and then we kick it off at noon tomorrow, going all through the 4th of July firecracker weekend. Love you for listening to the TOC and bye, Bookaroos.
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1: 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This Wednesday, we're looking at sunny skies, a high of 96 with a heat index of 102 and winds up to 5 miles per hour. Tonight, we can expect mostly clear skies and a low of 71. And then tomorrow, Thursday, we'll see sunny skies, a high near 97 and a light wind. Thanks for tuning in. This is your True Oldies weather on FM 92.7.
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0: We're checking out what happened on this day in music history. July 1st, 1958, American Bandstand was on, and teenagers all across the USA tuned in to watch 18-year-old Frankie Avalon introduce his brand new 45 called Gingerbread.
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0: On this day in 1963, the Beatles went into the studio to record their fourth single, She Loves You.
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0: In the True Oldies birthday book, the late Delaney Bramlett from Delaney and Bonnie was born, along with Debbie Harry, the lead singer for the group Blondie, plus Fred Schneider of the B-52s, and Dan Aykroyd of the Blues Brothers. And on July 1st, 1972, the curtain fell for the last time on the Broadway show called Hair. It had been open for four long years and gave us great pop hits like this one on the True

0: Welcome to the first day of July 2026. It's the True Oldies Channel playing a song that has become the theme for our World Cup Team USA. John Denver, Take Me Home, Country Roads. Three Dog Night off the rock and roll calendar Scott worked on. Had Jay and the Americans, a little leave of Big Jim Croce in there. Coming up, we're going to rock and roll with a summer tune from Mungo Jerry. I got Tommy James and Stevie Wonder. 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

0: 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Got a note from Laura, who listens to us in Arlington, Mass. I got her song coming up from Thin Lizzy. Stevie Wonder's on the way, and we'll get on the Temptations.
1: 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This Wednesday, we're looking at sunny skies, a high of 96 with a heat index of 102 and winds up to 5 miles per hour. Tonight, we can expect mostly clear skies and a low of 71. And then tomorrow, Thursday, we'll see sunny skies, a high near 97 and light wind. Thanks for tuning in. 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

0: Great song. Maurice Williams and his Zodiacs and Stay on TOC. Bobby V right ahead of that with The Night Has a Thousand Eyes, so you just never know what song you're going to hear next. Motown Soul Rock and Roll coming up from Elton, CCR and The Temptations, and I got a whole load of requests, a boatload to get to here at the TOC.
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1: 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This Wednesday, we're looking at sunny skies, a high of 96 with a heat index of 102 and winds up to 5 miles per hour. Tonight, we can expect mostly clear skies and a low of 71. And then tomorrow, Thursday, we'll see sunny skies, a high near 97 and light wind. Thanks for tuning in. This is your True Oldies weather on FM 92.7.
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Hump Day Wednesday, first day of July already, and Robbie Bridges on duty with Cat Stevens for the ride. It's a wild world.

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0: Beach Boys already thinking about the weekend. They get the Saturday Night National Anthem. That's what I call it anyway. I Get Around. Hank Ballard and the Midnighters doing Finger Poppin' Time. Want to play that for Bobby in Venice Beach, Florida. Thank you for being a part of TOC Nation. Grassroots kicked off the hour Midnight Confessions. As you know, we always play the Grassroots for my friend Kevin, who listens to us just outside Detroit in Farmington Hills, Michigan. Right on his phone. Coming up, we'll get on Foreigner, the Rascals, and Grand Funk.
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0: That song, oddly enough, is featured in that Supergirl movie, which is in theaters now and is struggling a little bit at the box office against a Toy Story 5 juggernaut. What becomes of the brokenhearted Jimmy Ruffin on a TOC? Warner Brothers executives, they're the brokenhearted, I guess. And there's a bunch of Disney coming out. You got that Moana live-action movie with The Rock, too, so I think it's a summer of Disney here. Coming up, we'll get on Grand Funk. I'm going to do Neil Diamond and Paul Revere with the Raiders.
1: 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This Wednesday, we're looking at sunny skies, a high of 96 with a heat index of 102 and winds up to 5 miles per hour. Tonight, we can expect mostly clear skies and a low of 71. And then tomorrow, Thursday, we'll see sunny skies, a high near 97 and a light wind. Thanks for tuning in. This is your true oldies weather on FM 92.7.
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And the feeling is laid back. 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

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She's in Tuscaloosa, Alabama. Thanks for being a part of TOC Nation. Upside down, Diana Ross, Lady D, on the True Oldies Channel.

0: TOC with Diana Ross, Upside Down from the True Oldies Channel. Neil Diamond right ahead of that. More requests, another hour of the greatest hits coming up. Going to stick in Bobby Day's Rockin' Robin and Bob Seger, too.
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1: 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This Wednesday, we're looking at sunny skies, a high of 96 with a heat index of 102 and winds up to 5 miles per hour. Tonight, we can expect mostly clear skies and a low of 71. And then tomorrow, Thursday, we'll see sunny skies, a high near 97 and light wind. Thanks for tuning in. This is your True Oldies weather on FM 92.7.
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0: 5. Let's count them down. Coming in at number 5 on the list of songs that mention body parts in the title is Connie Francis from the summer of 1960, My Heart Has a Mind of Its Own.
1: Yes, my heart.
0: Now, the 4th biggest body parts hit was by the Platters. In 59, they were singing a song from the 30s called Smoke Gets in Your Eyes.
2: Smoke gets in your eyes.
0: B.J. Thomas had a huge hit at the end of the 60s from the movie Butch Cassidy and the Sundance Kid. Number 3 in our special countdown, Raindrops Keep Falling on My Head.
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And coming in at number one on our special True Oldies countdown of songs with body parts in the title, it's the Beatles and I Wanna Hold Your Hand on the True Oldies channel.

0: Doing a little rock and roll hoochie coo with Rick Derringer on the True Oldies Channel. Drifters right ahead of that with the Doc Pumas song. Such a great song. Benny King on the lead vocals. Save the Last Dance for Me. And the Doors, Hello, I Love You. I am taking requests. Read them right now. Facebook, TrueOldiesChannel.com. Robbie working. Gary Reynolds, our producer this week. Todd is on a little holiday vacay. Gary Reynolds does not make the same pot of coffee, but he does a fine job in a control board, so I guess we'll let him hang around. One of the big one-hit wonders of the 60s, party song from a band called The Gentry's on the way. Big 60s instrumental from a group called Cliff Nobles and Company. Plus, I get the Four Tops coming up, and yep, more requests.
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0: to say hi to Harry in Fort Lauderdale. Thanks for being a part of TOC Nation. There's Cliff Nobles and company with The Horse. Was that The Horse or a Richard Nixon impression? Who can be sure? Peter Frampton ahead of that with Baby, I Love Your Way. Can't make yourself laugh? Who can you make laugh? Motown from the Four Tops coming up. We got one from the Dave Clark 5 BTO on the TOC All on Deck.
1: 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This Wednesday, we're looking at sunny skies, a high of 96 with a heat index of 102 and winds up to 5 miles per hour. Tonight, we can expect mostly clear skies and a low of 71. And then tomorrow, Thursday, we'll see sunny skies, a high near 97 and a light wind. Thanks for tuning in. This is your true oldies weather on FM 92.7.
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Keith Urban has recorded a Yacht Rock album and has released that song as a single this summer. And boy, it's pretty good. Pretty faithful to Seals and Crofts. Summer Breeze on the True Oldies channel. And Robbie Bridges got a request for Chuck Berry. Boy, I can't turn this down. Gary would like to hear it. He's listening to us in Brooklyn, New York on 92.3 HD3 out of the city. Here is Chuck with Sweet Little 16.

0: Chuck Berry on a True Oldies channel. I know they love that on WMEX in Boston. You hear us on 1510 AM all over Boston because he starts off singing, really rocking in Boston. But that's a New York request, believe it or not. Chuck Berry off the Facebook page. Robbie Bridges with another hour of the greatest hits, 60s, 70s, and more, including BTO, Marvin Gaye, and Gary Lewis with his Playboys.
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T-S-O-P, the sound of Philadelphia. 3 degrees on the T-O-C, and Robbie Bridges playing more great oldies like this. Here come the Beatles. Let's twist and shout.

0: I'll tell you what, we're in weekend mode already around here at a True Oldies channel. Is on the air everywhere. Chiffons and One Fine Day. Request for Johnny Rivers ahead of that. Summer Rain doing it for Donna in Oxnard, California on 106.7 FM. So we're coming in good. Did a California song from the Rivieras and a Philly tune from 3 Degrees. When Will I See You Again? Raspberries featuring Eric Carmen. Got Boz Scaggs and Steppenwolf. And we'll get some Hermits on the radio coming up.
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0: 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A lot of requests still to get to. Born to be Wild with your little Hanky Panky and I'm a Believer from the Monkees coming up. Plus another Bobby V tune. I played a little Bobby V earlier. I got another one to get to here from the True Oldies Channel. Don't leave me now. Hang out.
1: 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This Wednesday, we're looking at sunny skies, a high of 96 with a heat index of 102 and winds up to 5 miles per hour. Tonight, we can expect mostly clear skies and a low of 71. And then tomorrow, Thursday, we'll see sunny skies, a high near 97 and a light wind. Thanks for tuning in. 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

Got to say hi to Carly. She is listening in South Carolina. Had a nice message. I'm Robbie, R-O-B-B-Y, at YourOldieChannel.com. If you want to shoot one along, you can always do it on Facebook, too, even in the comments on our social media. We do check them all day long. That's what our producer, Gary, is working on right now, as a matter of fact. But let me squeeze this one in. There was something, a phenomenon called God Rock in the early 70s. You had songs like Spirit in the Sky and this one that celebrated, well, the big man above. Put your hand in the hand. It's a band called Ocean on the True Oldies Channel.

0: Ocean and Put Your Hand in Hand on a True Oldies channel. And ahead of that, a song gets you trouble on Sunday morning. You better head to church. Hanky Panky, Tommy James, and the Shondells, their breakthrough hit. Another hour of great oldies coming up with the first big one from the Monkees. I promise you, Bobby V, and we'll get one on from James Brown to Godfather, baby, right here on a True Oldies channel.
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0: We're checking out what happened on this day in music history. July 1st, 1958, American Bandstand was on, and teenagers all across the USA tuned in to watch 18-year-old Frankie Avalon introduce his brand new 45 called Gingerbread.
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0: On this day in 1963, the Beatles went into the studio to record their fourth single, She Loves You.
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0: In the True Oldies birthday book, the late Delaney Bramlett from Delaney and Bonnie was born, along with Debbie Harry, the lead singer for the group Blondie, plus Fred Schneider of the B-52s, and Dan Aykroyd of the Blues Brothers. And on July 1st, 1972, the curtain fell for the last time on the Broadway show called Hair. It had been open for four long years and gave us great pop hits like this one on the True Oldies Channel.

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1: 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This Wednesday, we're looking at sunny skies, a high of 96 with a heat index of 102 and winds up to 5 miles per hour. Tonight, we can expect mostly clear skies and a low of 71. And then tomorrow, Thursday, we'll see sunny skies, a high near 97 and light wind. Thanks for tuning in. 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